0: 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Et il y a plusieurs personnes avec des maillots de secours. Beaucoup de femmes. Hello. How are you?
1: Good.
0: Yeah.
1: Police is here.
0: You want to go?
1: No, I want to go, but police is here. Police back.
0: Where you come from?
1: We Somalia.
2: Somalia. It's very problem.
0: Yeah, I know.
2: Yeah.
0: And you escape. And you want to go?
1: UK.
0: UK.
2: Yeah.
1: But I love France.
0: Yeah, il y a des couvertures de survie qui sont posées. Mais you were not in the water.
3: I was in the water.
0: You escaped from the

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I will fix my body for you and fold in the bend of your arms a tortured jewel. You are a freedom song, humming in the shadow of my soul, a healing heartache that kisses wounds and sets free tornadoes on my spine. Such a crippling tongue. My spirit is dancing in the gospel of your chest, and I have found music glowing in the whirlwind of your eyes. May we create new skies to fall apart under together. The sun bent its head on my skin this morning, and I could hear the bones of butterflies creaking in the breeze, the breath of birds heaving into the heart of my ears. My eyes whistled open, the air still smelling of lavender smoke and wet leaves. I turned to you, staring the lids of your jarred pupils, your face. Your face is a naked desert at dawn, an ancient heaven at horizon. 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

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In a world gone shallow, in a world gone blue. 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